I thought to tell the truth. It's gonna leave you in pieces, all alone with your demons. And I know that we need this, but I've been too afraid to follow through.

And I would ask them if I could take you home. But I know what they'd say, that it's for the best.

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1: Non-stop, greatest hits. This is Sky.
2: Early morning.

0: Secret I try to hide, but I can't have you. We're bound to break and my hands are tied.
1: Sky, het nummer 1 non-stop muziekstation.